the 60s issue unopened. And then if you want to get mellow, then it's actually a good record. And Aughts Change, that's the first issue unopened. It's hard to believe that some of these things have survived for so many years. I get such a kick out of it because this kind of takes me back to when I was in high school and some of this stuff. And it was a great time for music, no doubt. And this is almost like reclaiming part of your youth. I remember going to

0: in a record store. Anyway, what do we got here?
1: Well, Papa and Afro Music. Mix. Combination.